about you. Way I'm looking at you, whatever. Keep looking at me. You're scared now, right? Don't feel me, baby. It's just us.

0: Goedemorgen Groot Antwerpen. 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
1: 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But I don't know about that. There's many times that we've loved and we've shared love and made love. It doesn't seem to me like it's enough.

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1: Hey fellas, I'm talking to you, you too. Do you guys know who I'm talking to? Those of you who go out and stay out all night and have the next day. Expect us to be home when you get there. But let me tell you something, the sisters are not going for that no more. Cause we realize two things, that you aren't doing anything.

0: Yes. My baby, come on. Hey, Martinez, you ready, girl?
1: Come on. Let's do this.

0: prachtig weekend, Groot Antwerpen. Dit is Park.
1: This is my church. This is where I heal my hurts.